y'all haters corny with that Illuminati mess. Paparazzi, catch my fly and my cocky fresh. I'm so reckless when I rock my Givenchy dress.

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0: Yo. 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It's about a thing. 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

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Zodiac sign, it must be a Gemini moon, cause shit, we about to go half. Mistakenly, nobody been in a bag, but how many bodies done been in her bag?

0: Daddy?
1: Good, but I know she gets...
0: Come eat!
1: I'm so tired.
0: Just come eat!
1: May not be in a minute, I promise. Stop.
0: Well, then wake up!
1: Shut the door.

0: something that they think, or saying something that they don't think, or showing something that they don't feel, or trying to give the appearance of feeling something that they don't actually. I said that, didn't I?
1: Yeah, but that's not acting.
0: Yes, it is.

Though this season of her life had been cold, lonely, and tough, though she slipped back into a darkness she had hoped by now to have overcome, she had learned a beautiful lesson as she kissed her girls goodbye and thanked them for getting her out the house. That maybe...

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No riding shining armored knight. She will save herself this time. And in fact, tonight, she did confirm. 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

0: 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Tatted two drugs called Niagara Falls. It been up and down but never fall.
1: Okay.

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Villains are made, not born. Most times, the villain and the hero's beginnings, unlike their endings, take nearly identical shape and form.

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1: Like a tone, bitch, I'm looking like a lick. 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

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Switch rule your bitch, This what I call an assist, Tell him this ain't that and that ain't this, with the flick of my wrist,

0: Feeling my reputation, a whole beaters. Saw to Taco Bell and I ordered some gorditas.
1: Ooh, that's good.
0: Wanted four more, ordered them, then eat them. Then head to Tebe's house for some gymnastics. Fantastic, I backflip on this beat beat, cause we running shit like the Dingleberries on 4G. This flow colder than Papa Joe's or Domino's. Fuck it, whatever. Trash wing, scratched inside the nux. Got some One Direction tickets, I should hit that up. Drive by with puppy signs plastered on the truck and see how many of they fans can fit inside the trunk. Move over the microwave and the cannabis. Try to take the van and the whole band to Canada. Fuck the block news and the venues, they can't handle us. They can't stand us, including fruits that Frank's channeling. The Ku Klux Klan see me and my managers, but thank me when they ask where the five panels is.
1: Fuck.
0: Man, I suck now, I ain't still dope.
1: Nope.
0: But Chris and Rihanna's fucking again, so there's still hope. Oh fuck, I went there, ballin' bitch, I'm Ben's hair. They're barely breaking like taco self-esteem in a thin chair. 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

0: Don't let me get hold of that rifle. 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
1: Facts.
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1: 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I plead the fifth.
0: Hey, I say.

0: then it's not easy.
1: Jay,
2: you have completed your course to the number one gun class in the hood. 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